0: Wait, did you hear that?
1: Oh, this is sure stirring up some ghosts for me. She said there's one thing you gotta learn, is not to be afraid of it. I said, no, I like it. I like it, it's good. She said you like it now, but you'll learn to love it later.

0: Classic Rock. Jouw muziek met eeuwigheidswaarde. Aero Classic Rock.
1: Is this some sort of hip music that I don't understand?